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0: 20 delegations, thousands of young athletes, one goal, greatness. 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Ang himpilan na pinagkakatiwalaan at pinapakinggan sa iba't ibang sulok ng bansa, Luzon, Visayas at Mindanao, and anywhere in the world via Facebook Live at live streaming. 94.5 K5 News FM Calipo, 100.9 K5 News FM Rojas City, 88.7 K5 News FM Iloilo City, 103.9 K5 News FM Bacolod City, 97.7 K5 News FM Dumaguete City, 89.3 K5 News FM Cagayan de Oro, 107.1 K5 News FM Olongapo City. Ito ang himpilan na kampiyon sa balita, kampiyon sa musika, kampiyon sa drama, kampiyon sa komentaryo, at kampiyon sa serbisyo publiko sa Tacloban City. 103.1 K5 News FM, championing the lives of the Filipino.
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2: The Police Regional Office 8, under the leadership of Police Brigadier General Jason L. Capoy, Regional Director, proudly presents its weekly accomplishment report from May 8 to 14, 2026. Anchored under the program thrusts of the Chief Philippine National Police, Police General Jose Melencio Sr. Tatis Jr. on the operational accomplishment of Bureau 8. On crime prevention, the Police Regional Office conducted 31,108 foot patrols, 15,365 mobile patrols, and 45 seaborne patrols, 80 drone patrols to strengthen community presence and deter criminal activities within the community. On the campaign against loose firearms, 36 intel-driven law enforcement operations or contraboga were conducted, with 7 arrests, 7 filed cases, 44 surrendered, confiscated, and recovered firearms, reflecting PRO8's ongoing efforts to proactively combat the propagation of illegal firearms. On the campaign against illegal gambling, 16 operations conducted recorded 32 arrests, wherein 9 of which were already filed and confiscated bet money amounting to 6,764 pesos. This initiative aims to mitigate the impact of gambling addiction and financial difficulties, reducing the likelihood of criminal acts. On the campaign against illegal logging, 16 operations were conducted, resulting 18 arrests and the confiscation of assorted forest products amounting to more than 2 million pesos. This campaign helps reduce the severe impacts of illegal logging while holding accountable those who violate the law. On the campaign against illegal fishing, 36 operations were conducted, recorded 42 arrests, confiscated assorted fish and fishing paraphernalia amounting to more than 1 million pesos. This reinforces efforts to preserve marine biodiversity and underscores the strong enforcement measures taken against destructive fishing practices. On the campaign against illegal drugs, 23

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0: 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Championing the lives of the Filipino.

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Living Lord, be with us as we work today. Fill this office with inspiration and energy. Help us to work as a team and bring out the best in each other. May we be efficient and achieve all we need to, but also remember to rest. May this place be full of fun and friendship, and may relaxation and harmony inhabit this space. Thank you for this new day and the opportunity to work together. 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